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0: Hope you're having a great night. Thanks for listening. Let's get into what's trending this evening.
1: In case you missed it.
0: Folks are still talking about Eric Church and his commencement address at the University of North Carolina last weekend. The video is all over the place. In the address, he compared his guitar strings to pillars in life. He also played the song Carolina. Ella Langley shared an empowering message to women recently. In an interview, she said that tough girls don't have to say they're tough. She also added that she hopes to uplift and relate to women in her music too. Quote, I don't want to write songs that are just about me. I want it to mean something for people in a couple different ways. And lastly, this one's catching a lot of traction online today. Lots of opinions about this. A 33-year-old woman who got divorced and asked for her ex's Netflix password in the settlement. It was actually written in, and she gets to keep access to the account indefinitely.
1: Kissed it.
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0: Okay, so no lies being told here. You need to watch your diet. I know, I don't want to hear that either. But researchers are saying that junk food can lower your brain power in just 9 days. Junk food lowers your brain power in just 9 days, which tracks, I guess. My question is, what if you eat junk food for 9 days straight? I mean, does it multiply? Wait, what's 9 times 9?
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4: 98.3 Warmer and dry tonight, chance of showers by sunrise with temperatures rising through the 50s. Showers and storms likely tomorrow morning. Chance of a shower through the early afternoon, then dry by evening. Warm, highs in the upper 70s. Even warmer and more humid Sunday, mid-80s, and there is the slight chance for a scattered afternoon storm. From the 13 First Alert Weather Center, I'm Chief Meteorologist Jay Birschbach.
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0: Hey, thanks for listening. Let's get into some good news. So a beach in Maine is in the news for adding a new free dog library. Instead of books, it's got sticks and tennis balls that you can borrow for your dog.
1: He loves it. He just absolutely loves it. You bring the dogs down here and they're playing with other dogs and they're playing with the sticks and the balls, and it just makes them a happier dog.
0: And if your dog falls in love with a certain stick or a ball,
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9: A better life with Dr. Sanjay Gupta.
10: You ever wonder why the same cold virus makes some people so sick and others not sick at all? Well, according to an interesting new study out of Yale School of Medicine, one key factor is how quickly the cells in their noses, called nasal cells, respond to the virus and contain it. It's called the interferon response, and it can vary for different people. Now, when that response gets inhibited, it can trigger a different reaction, which leads to excessive mucus production and inflammation. In other words, a cold that is a lot more miserable. Of course, there are other factors at play: your genetics, any underlying conditions, immunity from vaccinations or previous infections. If you are trying really hard not to get sick, high-quality masks, they can be very effective. Also, good old-fashioned hand washing. And remember not to touch your face. I'm Dr. Sanjay Gupta, helping you live a better life.
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0: Okay, somewhat personal question, but I gotta ask, how aggressively are you sleeping these days? 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

0: So I read about this earlier today, and I'm speaking from dad experience here when I tell you this story. Legos have released a new Lord of the Rings set with over 8,000 pieces. 8,000 Legos. Again, speaking from dad experience, nothing humbles a grown man faster than crawling across the floor at midnight looking for a tiny gray brick like it's a contact lens.
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0: It's just one of those songs you have to turn up a couple of notches on the volume button, right? Sing along with it too. Neon Moon, Brooks and Dunn. More sing-along music coming up. Mark Wills, Kenny Chesney, both on the way.
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5: Warmer and dry tonight. Chance of showers by sunrise with temperatures rising through the 50s. Showers and storms likely tomorrow morning. Chance of a shower through the early afternoon, then dry by evening. Warm, highs in the upper 70s. Even warmer and more humid Sunday, mid-80s, and there is the slight chance for a scattered afternoon storm. From the 13 First Alert Weather Center, I'm Chief Meteorologist Jay Birchback.
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0: 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What's up? 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

0: Well, here we are on May 15th. Let's take a look at your history lesson for this evening. It was on this date in 1940. Nylons first went on sale. On this date in 1957, Elvis Presley inhaled a cap from one of his teeth and had to be taken to a Los Angeles hospital to have it removed from his lung. It was on this date in 1964. The FBI ended its two-year investigation into the Kingsmen song Louie Louie, determining that the largely indecipherable lyrics are not obscene. It was on this date in 1975. Fleetwood Mac played their first concert with new members Lindsey Buckingham and Stevie Nicks at a show in El Paso, Texas. On this date in 1991, President Bush took Queen Elizabeth to an Oakland A's Baltimore Orioles baseball game. On this date in 2003, June Carter Cash passed away at the age of 73. And lastly, on this date in 2007, during her performance of her debut single Tim McGraw at the ACM Awards, teenage Taylor Swift goes into the audience and introduces herself to Tim McGraw and his wife, Faith Hill.
1: Hi, I'm Taylor.
0: So there you have it. That's your history lesson for today, May 15th.
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8: You ever wonder why the same cold virus makes some people so sick and others not sick at all? Well, according to an interesting new study out of Yale School of Medicine, one key factor is how quickly the cells in their noses, called nasal cells, respond to the virus and contain it. It's called the interferon response, and it can vary for different people. Now, when that response gets inhibited, it can trigger a different reaction, which leads to excessive mucus production and inflammation. In other words, a cold that is a lot more miserable. Of course, there are other factors at play: your genetics, any underlying conditions, immunity from vaccinations or previous infections. If you are trying really hard not to get sick, high-quality masks, they can be very effective. Also, good old-fashioned hand washing. And remember not to touch your face. I'm Dr. Sanjay Gupta, helping you live a better life. 98.3
0: Sunshine. Warmer and dry tonight. Chance of showers by sunrise with temperatures rising through the 50s. Showers and storms likely tomorrow morning. Chance of a shower through the early afternoon, then dry by evening. Warm, highs in the upper 70s. Even warmer and more humid Sunday, mid-80s, and there is the slight chance for a scattered afternoon storm. From the 13 First Alert Weather Center, I'm Chief Meteorologist Jay Birschbach.
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7: You know, it's interesting. For such a long time, I think people thought about diseases as something that mostly happened later in life. Just in recent years, however, we as a society have really begun to think about preventing certain ailments much, much earlier. Case in point, new study out of Northwestern University School of Medicine found the mid-30s are a major turning point for men's heart health. For women, about a decade later. But for the men, this is the time when you really need to be thinking about your heart health seriously. At a bare minimum, start seeing a primary care doctor once a year just to get your blood pressure and cholesterol checked. You can also look up and then do your best to follow what is known as the American Heart Association's Life's Essential Eight. These are things everyone can do to decrease their risk of heart disease. I'm Dr. Sanjay Gupta, helping you live a better life.
8: Warmer and dry tonight. Chance of showers by sunrise with temperatures rising through the 50s. Showers and storms likely tomorrow morning. Chance of a shower through the early afternoon, then dry by evening. Warm, highs in the upper 70s. Even warmer and more humid Sunday, mid-80s, and there is the slight chance for a scattered afternoon storm. From the 13 First Alert Weather Center, I'm Chief Meteorologist Jay Birschbach.
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0: 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The songs that never get old, energy that never runs out. 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

Russell Dickerson on the way. We got Sammy Kershaw coming up shortly as well. Hope you're having a great Friday. Thanks for hanging out. Going to dig into some of the top trending items of the day with the case you missed it coming up in less than 10 right now. Getting

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0: 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And we're born to fly. 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

0: time for me to boogie on out of here. Hope you have a great weekend. Our buddy Jack Womack all the way next. He's got John Anderson coming up.
1: Warmer and dry tonight, chance of showers by sunrise with temperatures rising through the 50s. Showers and storms likely tomorrow morning, chance of a shower through the early afternoon, then dry by evening, warm, highs in the upper 70s, even warmer and more humid Sunday, mid 80s, and there is the slight chance for a scattered afternoon storm. From the 13 First Alert Weather Center, I'm Chief Meteorologist Jay Birchbeck.

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0: 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As we mentioned, Ella Langley on the guest list for Lady Wilson's wedding. Lauren Elena was there. Miranda Lambert, Jelly Roll came. Winona and Luke Bryan were all the notables there. Somehow, yeah, they forgot to include me again. It's all good. Gold West boots and a white hat, a horse-drawn carriage, and she had a 12-foot.
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0: His new exhibit, The Hard Way, on purpose at the Country Music Hall of Fame. And let's see his book now. That is going to be released coming up on the 19th. Killing Time, Life, Music of Clint Black. And got the new Lifetime movie. They did the whole red carpet event thing for that in Franklin, Tennessee last week, too. Why, Clint's just all over the place, isn't he? Kenny Chesney's on the way along with Mary Chapin.
1: Warmer and dry tonight, chance of showers by sunrise with temperatures rising through the 50s. Showers and storms likely tomorrow morning. Chance of a shower through the early afternoon, then dry by evening. Warm, highs in the upper 70s. Even warmer and more humid Sunday, mid-80s, and there is the slight chance for a scattered afternoon storm. From the 13 First Alert Weather Center, I'm Chief Meteorologist Jay Birchback.

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0: He's got all kinds of things going on himself, but Charles Wesley Goodwin has a new single called Better That Way, and you'll listen to that, you're like, man, it sounds like Luke Combs helping him. Yes, it is, and he released that just yesterday. Womack playing more of your favorites all weekend. Thanks for taking us along. Hang on a while. I got Nate Smith, Dwight Yoakam, and Faith Hill, just to name a few.
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9: Across the country right now, at this very moment, there are probably arguments taking place about who's doing more of the housework, the homework, the shuttling of kids from this activity to that. It's true. By and large, women do more of this than men. But doesn't have to be that way. And if you and your spouse can level that playing field, it's going to make both of you and your kids happier. Psychologist Yelena Kecmanovic says, this might be how you get there. As hard as it might be at first, try to think of your partner like a teammate, not an adversary. Learn how to do some of the chores your partner does to get a better understanding of how much effort something takes. And finally, take the time to acknowledge what the other person is doing. And every now and then, even express your appreciation. That'll go a long way. I'm Dr. Sanjay Gupta, helping you live a better life.
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0: 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We're going to go down to Bakersfield with Dwight Yoakam and Buck Owens. Travis Tritt on the way, too. Right now, Faith Hill, One to Relax You here on this Saturday.

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0: of your favorite country hits and more of them. 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
1: Warmer and dry tonight, chance of showers by sunrise with temperatures rising through the 50s. Showers and storms likely tomorrow morning, chance of a shower through the early afternoon, then dry by evening, warm, highs in the upper 70s. Even warmer and more humid Sunday, mid-80s, and there is the slight chance for a scattered afternoon storm. From the 13 First Alert Weather Center, I'm Chief Meteorologist Jay Birschbach.

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0: Your favorite country hits, and we got more of them all weekend long. Well, back riding with you. Well, Shania Twain's got some new music out, Dirty Rosie. It's going to be part of a new album she's going to release coming up July the 24th, Little Miss Twain. And, of course, Shania going to be on the ACMs. Don't miss them. Sunday, 8 o'clock, Amazon Prime Video. We'll hear from Shania along with Luke Bryan.
1: Warmer and dry tonight. Chance of showers by sunrise with temperatures rising through the 50s. Showers and storms likely tomorrow morning. Chance of a shower through the early afternoon, then dry by evening. Warm, highs in the upper 70s. Even warmer and more humid Sunday, mid-80s, and there is the slight chance for a scattered afternoon storm. From the 13 First Alert Weather Center, I'm Chief Meteorologist Jay Birschbach.

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0: Well, they're bringing even some more shows than they were thinking. Kaylee Hammock, Caitlin Butts, Tucker Wentmore, David Lee Murphy, some of the guests that they are going to have on the Neon Moon Tour. And the fall leg of that starts September 10th, Ford Center, Evansville, Indiana, and then wraps up in Fort Worth at Dickey's Arena. Tracy Lawrence, Gretchen Wilson headed our way.
1: Warmer and dry tonight, chance of showers by sunrise with temperatures rising through the 50s. Showers and storms likely tomorrow morning, chance of a shower through the early afternoon, then dry by evening, warm, highs in the upper 70s. Even warmer and more humid Sunday, mid-80s, and there is the slight chance for a scattered afternoon storm. From the 13 First Alert Weather Center, I'm Chief Meteorologist Jay Birschbach.

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0: Tracy Bird at John Michael coming up, plus some Old Dominion right after this classic from Randy.

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0: A song that almost went to John Anderson of Conway Twitty. It's Mel McDaniel. Womack with you. I've got Carrie Underwood and Joe Diffie. Two proud Okies coming up.
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7: Warmer and dry tonight, chance of showers by sunrise with temperatures rising through the 50s. Showers and storms likely tomorrow morning. Chance of a shower through the early afternoon, then dry by evening. Warm, highs in the upper 70s. Even warmer and more humid Sunday, mid 80s, and there is the slight chance for a scattered afternoon storm. From the 13 First Alert Weather Center, I'm Chief Meteorologist Jay Birschbach.
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0: Luke Combs, Love You Anyway. Well, the 2026 Academy of Country Music Awards coming up tomorrow night. And there are five records that could be broken. Luke Combs could be a part of one of them. He could accomplish the Triple Crown. It's when an artist has earned all three at some point in their career. New male or female artist, male or female artist of the year, and entertainer of the year. He just needs that entertainer of the year. If he don't get it this year, surely he's going to get it at some point. Chris Stapleton could surpass George Strait to become the most decorated male artist in ACM history. George has 24 wins, Chris has 21, and he's up for five awards this year. Chris Stapleton could tie Merle Haggard for most male artist of the year wins. Merle has six, Chris has five. Miranda Lambert could extend her Song of the Year record.
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0: Well, even though this is a signature song for Kenny Chesney, it didn't crack the top 10 when it came out in 1999. Here's Kenny Chesney. She thinks my tractor's sexy.

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One song at a time. Who's in? Country, the way you like it. 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

0: Shania Twain, any man of mine. Well, Bravo recently announced a new reality show. Sounds like a mix of Real Housewives and Yellowstone. It'll focus on wealthy wives in Texas Hill Country. The working title is Secrets, Lies, Texas Wives. Here's the official description. Centered on a tight-knit circle of glamorous women, this series follows their lives as they raise their families, run ranches and farms, and manage sparkling social calendars in a town rooted in rodeos and tradition. Behind the polished smiles and Sunday sermons, however, there are intimate relationships and forbidden romances that test loyalties and marriages and jeopardizing the town's pristine image. There you go. It sounds like something we should not watch, actually.
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0: Alan Jackson, Gone Country. Appreciate you waking up with me on a Saturday morning. Craig Vaughn in the studio with you. Morgan Wallen helping set a new standard for accessibility at concerts. His show last night at the Ben Hill Griffin Stadium in Gainesville, Florida, had a live audio description for a blind attendee. It's the first at the stadium for a concert. It's also believed to be one of the first of its kind for a major tour in the U.S.
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0: 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This is Into the Blue, featuring the very best in bluegrass and Grassicana music. 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
1: Hello and welcome to the show. So good to be back with you here as we head into the blue once again with the very best in bluegrass. And we've got some great stuff on the way for you. New music from Blue Highway. 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Another new one from Daly and Vincent, Buddy Melton, Ashby Frank, Benson, Jay Lee Roberts, and many, many others. 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We're going to kick it off right now with a brand new one from Andy Lutwich. Here's Brookstone.

little example of why he is a two-time male vocalist of the year, Buddy Melton, and his brand new single that's called Gone. Joined in that session by Jerry Douglas, Casey Dreesen, Woody Platt, and others, a song co-authored by Leanne Womack, Adam Wright, and Barry Bales. I'm Terry Hurd. We are into an hour of great bluegrass, and right now, the brand new one from Daly and Vincent. Here's Moonshines on the Still.

0: still.
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Hot on the heels of his contribution to the IBMA Album of the Year, namely Carter and Cleveland. Going alone on that track, that is Michael Cleveland, one titled Big Daddy Rabbit that came out just in time for Easter. I'm Terry Heard, glad to be sharing all this great bluegrass with you, and we've got Blue Highway on the line right now. They have a brand new album recorded live at ETSU, and they covered this track that served as the title to their 2005 release, Marble Town. Here's Tim Stafford on lead.

0: Larry Kirtle isn't Steve Miller, but he plays one on record and does a fine job of it, I might add. Together there with Jody King, and it makes me wonder if Steve Miller is a Larry Kirtle fan. He certainly should be. I'm Terry Hurd, a short break, and we'll be right back with a brand new one from J. Lee Roberts. Stay with us.
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The 2021 Female Momentum Vocalist of the Year is voted by the IBMA. Then a couple, 3 years later, Female Vocalist of the Year in 2024. That's Jaylee Roberts here on Into the Blue. Of course, a member of Sister Sadie, where she's getting a lot of her attention. But that is her brand new one called Putting You Out of My Misery. Now here's the new one from Benson called Maybe It's You.

0: No, do you get the same visual I do every time you hear that? Just makes me smile. That's Ashby Frank here on Into the Blue and his newest solo release. That's called The Stokes County Buck Dancing Man. Fred Astaire with a beer can, cold beer can at that, in his hand. I'm Terry Hurd, glad to be sharing all the great bluegrass music with you. We're going to take a short break, but we'll be right back with the brand new number one from Junior Sisk right after this.
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good driving stuff. That's Brad Kaler here on Into the Blue with My Last Name. And the number one single from Junior Sisk. Before that, we heard a brand new Whippoorwill. Well, we're going to push on through to the Vintage Hour right now, so crank it up and hang on. Here's Andy Leftwich with The Road to Antioch.

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11 years ago from 2015, and the Voices album Glenn Harrell featured on lead. That's Volume 5 with Crazy Night. Before that, the Grass Cats from 2002, and the Blues are back in town. 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And the Lonesome River Band kicking things off from their 1998 release, Finding the Way. 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

The late Audie Blaylock here on this all vintage hour of Into the Blue, going back to 2001 from Trains Are the Only Way to Fly. That's Harley Allen's Wildwood Flower Blues. And the Del McCurry Band covering Ola Bell Reed's classic I've Endured before that from the 2007 Mac, Doc, and Del album. Well, we're going to bring Audie back one more time together with Kenny Ingram, Paul Williams, Doyle Lawson, and a few others in the studio that day. From the tribute to Jimmy Martin, the King of Bluegrass, here's their killer rendition of Sofroni.

0: Young man, old soul, Brandon Rickman with Always Have, Always Will. And we'll be right back. Stay with us.
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from 2012 and the All In album, The Boxcars, here on this vintage hour of Into the Blue. That's what she said. And Sean Camp and Billy Burnett, the Bluegrass Elvises with Don't Be Cruel. I'm Terry Hurd, and we are into an hour of great vintage material. Right now from 2016 and Modern Day Man, here's Josh Williams with a Harley Allen and Bobby Carmichael original called God's Plan.

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Going all the way back to 1996, Lou Reed and Carolina, the first project, I believe, following Terry Bockham's departure from the group. That's called The Last Road Going Home. And from 1993 and the Mighty Lonesome album, we heard Larry Cordell and Glenn Duncan with Whistle Stop Willie, one of Larry's originals that kind of talked about his own life. Well, a little bit anyway. Some of it's in there. I'm Terry Heard. We're going to push on through this hour of the very best in bluegrass right now with one more from the Del McCurry Band. Here's Baltimore Johnny.

We are Monroe's 98.3 Nash Icon, a Cumulus Media station. All the music that made country great and the best of today plays here.

Welcome everybody to an all new episode of the Route 23 Bluegrass and Classic Country Show with me, your old buddy Matty Thacker. Folks, thank you so much for tuning in for another big 2 hours of good bluegrass and classic country music. You know how we do it. We're going to have a lot of silliness and joking around and being playful because it's supposed to be fun, folks. Bluegrass is gooder when it's fun. I've said it before and I'll probably say it again. And I'll tell you where I want to start this week, folks, is with just some good, hard-driving bluegrass music. Tony Holt and the Wildwood Valley Boys doing it upright for us. Their latest song called Night Train.

The latest from Jay Lee Roberts right there, one called I'm Putting You Out of My Misery. Right before that, the latest from the Carl Bentley Band doing an Alabama tune called Play Me Some Mountain Music. Started that off with Tony Holt and all the Wildwood Valley boys. They set the tone right for us, boy. Night Train to Memphis. That is three tunes to go out and find if you can. I'm Putting You Out of My Misery. Always love to hear new stuff from Jay Lee Roberts. Jay Lee, of course, the reigning female vocalist of the year from the International Bluegrass Music Association. We'll have to wait a little while and see if that becomes a back-to-back, going for the repeat right there. Jay Lee is, of course, the lead singer of the band Sister Sadie, just a band that has blown up over the last year or two. Her father is Danny Roberts, who has played with the Grascals ever since their founding, if I'm not mistaken. So she just grew up in a musical legacy, but she is definitely not one for staying in anyone's shadows, that's for sure. She has come into her own as just a powerhouse vocalist, and like I said, the IBMA, they awarded that there last year, rewarded that, I should say. I'll tell you what we're going to do right now. We're going to keep right on a running, and we're going to throw it back a few years. One of the best supergroups ever, I guess the first bluegrass supergroup ever, the Bluegrass Album Band. That just don't get any better. How about a little One Tear Won't Make a Heart Break from the Bluegrass Album Band right here on Route 20.

A common man. That's what me and John Connolly gonna be. That's for daggone sure. Always loved that tune. I remember when I was probably 12, 13 years old, Dad going and buying the John Connolly record that had that tune on it. And he just wore it out, man. He loved John Connolly all the way back from Rose Colored Glasses on, and was just a big fan. Dad had, he had some eclectic records, you know what I mean? He had a little Ray Charles in there. He had, of course, bluegrass. Of course, old country. There you find a Merle Haggard record in there. Oh, I'm so happy that I was raised up around good music. That is part of my heritage, part of my blood. And I'll always be grateful to my daddy and my mommy for a lot of things. But one of them for making sure that I was raised up around good bluegrass music. And I've always been a fan of the Lonesome River Band ever since I have known of the Lonesome River Band. Ever since that Carry the Tradition album came out way back in the early 90s. That's the first time I really remember hearing of the LRB and just being in love with them. And that goes all the way up to right now. Jesse Smathers, Mike Hartgrove, Sammy Sheeler, all the guys, jump on in here on One Call. Pretty Little Widow.

The Lonesome River Band doing that Pretty Little Widow right there. Now we gonna get Cedar Hill to come around here, and they gonna do us a song about not sitting in the aisle, but sitting by the window of a train.

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1: Oh, yeah, when you were a country legend of the 80s and 90s, and you got the hankering to record you a bluegrass song, you call the Grascals. That's just who you call. I think Dolly Parton set that standard for us all. That was Hank Williams Jr. doing his latest bluegrass song, y'all, called All the Roads. He's got the Grascals playing with him on it right there. Mwah. Beautiful. Just beautiful. Listen to a lot of Hank Jr. back in the day, around a lot of bonfires, around a lot of kitchen tables. Just was big fans of Hank Jr., always have been. And folks, I'm just having a ball playing music. I feel like we are off and running, like we got Dale Earnhardt Jr. behind the wheel.
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1: Yes, of course, that's a bad impression of Peter Griffin from Family Guy. If you're not familiar, then don't get familiar. It's one of them, if you know, you know. And if you don't know, maybe don't search any deeper. Anyway, what we're going to do right now is listen to two of my favorite female vocalists. In fact, I might have wrote both of these young ladies' names down when I cast my vote for Female Vocalist of the Year at the IBMA just here a couple weeks ago. First, we're going to listen to Ghost Town from Amanda Cook. Then we're going to throw it back a little bit and listen to Fast Train from Crandall Creek, Miss Carly Greer singing the lead on us. And then we're going to come in and we're going to test your head and your brain and your mind. Stick around, folks. We just get started on the Route 23 radio show.

0: Randall Creek doing Fast Train for us right there. Good stuff always from Randall Creek. And folks, it is that time on the show where we test the part to make you smart, where we jerk you up by the pant leg and we give you a little shake and we see what falls out of your pocket, just like in the cartoons. We test your head and your brain and your mind. It's not easy to do, folks, to get them all three in at once. But we do with the question of the day.
1: Think you're up for the question of the day?
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1: That's cute.
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0: All right, this week's question of the day is, born in Dayton, Ohio, this bluegrass and country singer-songwriter came from a famous bluegrass family and later wrote hits including Everything I Love for Alan Jackson and The Baby, which was recorded by Blake Shelton. Who was this legendary singer-songwriter?

0: All right, the answer, Harley Allen. That is right. Harley Allen was a bluegrass and country singer-songwriter from Dayton, Ohio, known for his deep roots in traditional music and for writing hits like Blake Shelton's The Baby, Joe Nichols' I'll Wait for You, and Daryl Worley's Awful Beautiful Life. He first made his name in bluegrass recording with family bands in the 1970s and later earning wide respect in Nashville as a songwriter with a sharp ear for classic country storytelling. Unfortunately, Harley Allen left us. He passed away of lung cancer in 2011. Harley Allen, son of Red Allen, and man, he's wrote some of my favorite tunes, man. He really has. The Baby that it mentions right there from Blake Shelton, what a tune. If you love your mama and you can't listen to that without getting a tear in your eye, then I don't know, you better than I am. I'll tell you that right now. The Ricky Skaggs song, Simple Life. I live a simple life. Harley Allen wrote that one. And he wrote this one right here, one that I will always hold in my heart. So I feel like the man wrote it about me, even though I never met him. One that was recorded by the Lonesome River Band later on. But right here's Harley Allen doing his song, Stray Dogs and Alley Cats.
1: I don't think I'm ever going to be on the Opry, do you?
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1: I never wanted to be a big star, and it's working out real good. So.

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Don't call him a cowboy till you see him ride. Let's throw it back a few years. Let's get the good doctor to come around here and do us one called Hemlocks and Primroses.

Oh, that's called Mountain Soul, folks. If you're ever wondering what that is, that's Mountain Soul. That is good stuff. That's, whew, it's the stuff that gets in your blood, makes you come back for more. That's Dr. Ralph Stanley and the Clinch Mountain Boys doing them hemlocks and primroses. Folks, do me a favor next time you're on the Google box, go on over to Facebook, find the Route 23 Bluegrass and Classic Country Show. 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That's where you can hear all the silly voices, all the crazy impressions, all of the killer music like Danny Paisley's latest.

0: Get ready, Bluegrass fans. Evan Dickerson of the Evan Dickerson Bluegrass Talk Show is hitting the road in a big way. First, mark your calendar for Memorial Day weekend. That's when Evan Dickerson will be stepping onto the legendary stage of the Station Inn in Nashville, Tennessee, to serve as a guest MC during a special weekend of bluegrass featuring Junior Sisk and David Peterson in 1946. Then, September 17th through the 19th, Evan Dickerson and the crew will be on the grounds at the 35th Annual Mohican Wilderness Bluegrass Festival in Glenmont, Ohio. 3 big days of world-class picking, unforgettable performances, and the Evan Dickerson Talk Show right in the heart of the action. And that's not all, folks. Oh, no. 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

0: Dalton Harper, hard work on Billy Blue Records. Oh my goodness, that is a singing individual right there. That's, ooh, that low growl, son. I'll tell you what, good stuff from Mr. Dalton Harper, and I got a feeling it's not the last we're going to hear of Mr. Dalton Harper or the Harper Clan. We're going to ready to cover some bluegrass news and notes here in a minute, but, you know, before we even get to that, not even in the news and notes section, the biggest bluegrass news is that Hannah Harper from the Harper family down in Missouri, a family bluegrass group that Hannah Harper has played with basically her whole life from the looks of the videos on YouTube. She's definitely very young. Anywho, said the anyhow, she won the American Idol singing competition the other night, and it is just awesome to see a down-home bluegrass girl who you just know can jam get up there and win American Idol, showing them how it's done. So, like, I don't know what she does now. I don't know if she goes on and does country music or if she wants to do gospel music. She probably has her choice at this point, having won American Idol. I hope she doesn't stray too far from those bluegrass roots, though, because Lord knows we need them bluegrass roots digging down deep. And, folks, now is time for us to put a little knowledge back in your head, to fill your cranium and to stuff your brainium, and to do it with those patented bluegrass news and notes.
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0: That's right. Like I like to say, every week there ain't a ton of sources for bluegrass news and notes. I do scour the interwebs. I do look on Facetagrams and Instabooks and Snapchats and Spacey Mize. I don't know what some of the other ones are. Telegram. They got a Discord. I don't know. You hide a note under a rock, somebody else can find it. Maybe that's a thing. I don't know. Maybe we make it a thing. Maybe I just came up with it and we make it a thing. I don't know. What I'm getting at is I look all over trying to keep abreast of what's going on in the world of bluegrass. I generally do end up over on Bluegrass Today, where John Lawless and all the crew do such a wonderful job reporting the bluegrass news and notes. And that's where I am going to be drawing today's news and notes from right there on Bluegrass Today. And the first story we want to talk about, mentioned earlier that the IBMA voting was open. They just had the first round of votes. Well, the IBMA has named Maggie O'Connor the new events director. The IBMA in Nashville has announced the hiring of a new events director, Maggie Carruth O'Connor, following a search that began earlier this year. In this role, Maggie will oversee planning and execution of IBMA's signature events, primarily centered around their annual World of Bluegrass Convention and its affiliated events such as the IBMA Bluegrass Awards and IBMA Bluegrass Live. These important occasions take place in Chattanooga, Tennessee, where she currently lives. So congratulations to Maggie Carruth O'Connor, and let's see what she has in store for the IBMA. Just one other little news story I want to touch on for you record collectors out there. The Boone Creek album from 1977 is set for a June vinyl reissue. The stellar 1977 debut from Boone Creek, one of the era's first bluegrass supergroups, is set for a digitally remastered vinyl issue from Kraft Recordings and High Tone Records on June 26th. My daughter Liberty's birthday, which she'll be 18. That has nothing to do with this story, though. This, of course, is the group that featured future stars Ricky Skaggs, Jerry Douglas, Terry Balcom, alongside singer-songwriter guitarist Wes Golding, with Steve Boom Boom Bryan on a bass, my own personal bass hero. At a time when a lot of young grassers were more interested in pushing the stylistic envelope that contained bluegrass music, these five stuck with the format, leaning ever so slightly against the edges to create an aggressive, more contemporary sound. Ricky Skaggs offered these thoughts. It's been over 50 years since Boone Creek made these recordings.
2: That's a bad impression.
3: Shut up!
0: Ricky Skaggs offered these thoughts. It's been over 50 years since Boone Creek made these recordings, and it's great to hear them remastered. They sound better than ever, and I never thought the previously unreleased cuts would see the light of day. A big thanks to my bandmate, brother Jerry Douglas, for assisting in the remastering process. Great job! Pre-orders and pre-saves in the various formats are enabled now. And with that, well, I think we need to listen to some Boone Creek, what do y'all? From the album we've been talking about, here's one called One Way Track.

Some people called her the female Woody Guthrie. Others just called her the first lady of bluegrass music. Miss Hazel Dickens right there doing a few old memories, and what a job she does on it. That's just heart and soul, and it puts you in the mind of somebody's mama just kind of sitting there on the couch with the guitar playing and singing. And I've known a few pickers and singers whose mama has done just that. They sit right there with the guitar and pick and sing with them. And I'm actually thinking of my old buddy Josh Heimer. He used to talk about his grandma doing that all the time. And I don't know that I ever saw her do it or got to meet her, but I used to hear about her from her grandson, and he was just as proud as a peacock of her. I'll tell you what we're going to do now, folks. We're going to keep this music rolling right along. We're going to get a group called Free Rain to come up here, and they're going to do one of my favorite old country tunes, one written by Mr. Tom T. Hall, one all about where the corn don't grow.

Where the corn don't grow, from Free Rain right there. Now we're going to throw it back a few years. We're going to get Charlie Sizemore to come around. Charlie Sizemore was Ralph Stanley's lead singer for many years. And here he is doing one called Heartache, Looking for a Place to Happen.

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Oh, it sounds a little bit spooky. It's Caroline Owens doing her latest one called Evangeline. Always good stuff from Caroline Owens. Folks, we're running short on time, and you know that I hate that. But, you know, I was just sitting here, and I was thinking about my old buddy Ray. You know, I talk about my buddy Ray just every now and then. Well, he got a son named Little Ray. And Little Ray is a prison guard over to the prison. And he was telling me and Ray there the other day, he said that this woman came and visited her husband, and he said, you should have seen her on the way out. She walked right up to me, and she said, you shouldn't make my husband work like that. He's completely exhausted. And I guess old Little Ray laughed right in her face, said, are you kidding me, ma'am? All that man does is eats his meals, takes naps, reads books. He don't do a thing. All he does is lay around all day. The wife got plumb indignant. She said, well, that's not what he told me. He just told me he'd been digging a tunnel for months. Oh, I think you might have let the cat out of the bag there, ma'am. Speaking of getting out of jail, right here's Kenny Feinstein and Michael Dawes doing one called I'm Here to Get My Baby Out of Jail.

0: Well, golly, was that Furlin Husky?
1: That's a bad impression.
0: That's a bad impression. And yes, Gomer, that was Furlin Husky. He feels better all over, more than anywhere else. And like I said a minute ago, folks, we're running short on time. So that means I'm just going to keep pumping out the jams, baby. And this one right here is my guitar player extraordinaire, singer extraordinaire, my old buddy, Mr. Jim Hurst. The boys who left Prince Station on the Route 23 radio show.

One woman man, that's the king of bluegrass, Mr. Jimmy Martin, doing it for us right there. And that's why we play the legends, folks, because they are legend. And I hope you're not lactose intolerant, because the rest of that word is dairy. That's right, legendary. And just like all good things, it is time for the Route 23 radio show to come to an end for another week. That's right, my least favorite time of the week every week is when we have to say goodbye for another week on the Route 23 Bluegrass and Classic Country show. But y'all know how I do it. I shed a little tear out the corner of my eyeball, sploosh, sploosh, but then I wipe it off and fling it to the corner of the room, pating, pating, because I know, good Lord willing, and the creeks don't rise, your old buddy Matty gonna be right back here with you next week. Same Matt time, same Matt station, same Matt craziness with a nice rolling R as such. And what we're going to do to play us off into the sunset today, we're going to put on Jackson Harris doing Last Thing on My Mind, getting a little help from Rhonda Vincent doing that Dolly and Porter song. I've been just loving it, so I'm just going to keep a right on playing it. Folks, I cannot thank you enough for tuning in and being with us for the last 2 hours, sticking around while we just shoot the bull and just make stuff up off the top of our heads and then play good bluegrass and classic country music, because that's really the star of the show. And like I said, Jackson Harris and Rhonda Vincent are going to play us off. But first, I'm going to leave you with this moment of huh. I was just thinking about how, for my age, I have a lot going for me. My eyes are going, my knees are going, my back's going, my feet went a long time ago. I love y'all, folks.

0: Get ready, Bluegrass fans. Evan Dickerson of the Evan Dickerson Bluegrass Talk Show is hitting the road in a big way. First, mark your calendar for Memorial Day weekend. That's when Evan Dickerson will be stepping onto the legendary stage of the Station Inn in Nashville, Tennessee, to serve as a guest MC during a special weekend of bluegrass featuring Junior Sisk and David Peterson in 1946. Then, September 17th through the 19th, Evan Dickerson and the crew will be on the grounds at the 35th Annual Mohican Wilderness Bluegrass Festival in Glenmont, Ohio. 3 big days of world-class picking, unforgettable performances, and the Evan Dickerson Talk Show right in the heart of the action. That's not all, folks. Oh, no. Don't forget to keep a lookout for Evan's upcoming album, What Gives You the Right? A tribute to Adam Steffi, featuring an all-star lineup of bluegrass greats paying homage to one of the finest mandolin players of our time. 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

from George Burge to Carrie Underwood. We're still in the middle of a long music set. Jason Aldean coming up, and so is some cool things I learned about George Burge. Stay here.

0: Here goes Jason Aldean and Got What I Got. Okay, so earlier I said I learned a couple of cool things about George Burge. It's actually, it would actually be cool things about Clay Walker, but it has to do with George Burge. And what it is that he worked with Clay Walker, first writing and then got some encouragement from Clay to be an artist. I mean, Clay really invested in George and got George going in the right direction. I mean, sometimes we all need someone to be our fan. So if you see somebody that's struggling, be their fan this weekend. On the way, Sammy Kershaw.
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0: There he goes, Morgan Wallen, and I'm the problem. Usually, it's funny because usually I'm the problem. Tim McGraw and George Strait on the way. I'm Andy Lynn. 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

0: There goes King George and the Firemen. I'm Andy Lynn. Another long music set's on the way. I have Tracy Byrd coming up. Also, Luke Combs after the top of the hour. I mean, they're just stacked. Hit after hit after hit. So stay here. Another long music set just for you coming up.
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0: 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What's up? 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
9: What are the chances you are listening to this while drinking a nice hot cup of coffee? If so, don't let me stop you. For years, we've been reporting on the health benefits of coffee, and that's not going to stop today. A new study, this one out of Harvard School of Public Health, found that coffee and tea could help lower your risk of developing dementia. People who enjoyed 1 to 3 caffeinated cups a day saw the biggest impact. In addition to the caffeine, coffee contains hundreds of bioactive compounds that can influence inflammation, glucose metabolism, vascular function, and oxidative stress. It's also possible coffee drinkers might be doing other things that keep them healthy. Eating a more balanced diet, getting plenty of exercise, sleep, not smoking, or drinking too much alcohol. And finally, staying socially active. I'm Dr. Sanjay Gupta, helping you live a better life.
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From Luke Combs to Clay Walker, we're still in the middle of a long music set, and we're not done yet. I have Dustin Lynch on the way. And if it's your birthday, we're going to celebrate you coming up.

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0: Chicago's Dustin Lynch and Jelly Roll, and today is Saturday, May 16th. Can you believe it's already May? I know, I say that all the time. Let's just move on. If today is your birthday, well, happy birthday. Wear Purple for Peace Day is also being celebrated today. So is National Sea Monkey Day. Ugh, those brine shrimp. Oh, they killed me when I was a kid. I thought they were real. Love a Tree Day is also celebrated today. And if today's your birthday, you also celebrate it with Megan Fox, Janet Jackson, and Pierce Brosnan. Happy birthday. On the way, Garth Brooks.
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0: Alan Jackson's coming up right now. It's Garth Brooks, and he is saying my motto. I am much too young to feel this damn old.

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0: 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I'm Andy Lynn. 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No matter what you do today, you make it something that you enjoy doing. 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

0: I'm in a hurry and don't know why, but I do know why I'm in a hurry, because I want to bring you another long music set, and I have it coming up. Toby Keith's on the way. Also, Morgan Wallen. So much great music put together just for you. Stay here. Another long music set's on the way.
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5: 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Just in recent years, however, we as a society have really begun to think about preventing certain ailments much, much earlier. Case in point, new study out of Northwestern University School of Medicine found the mid-30s are a major turning point for men's heart health. For women, about a decade later. But for the men, this is the time when you really need to be thinking about your heart health seriously. At a bare minimum, start seeing a primary care doctor once a year just to get your blood pressure and cholesterol checked. You can also look up and then do your best to follow what is known as the American Heart Association's Life's Essential 8. These are things everyone can do to decrease their risk of heart disease. I'm Dr. Sanjay Gupta, helping you live a better life.
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0: host, Chris Young, and getting you some. I'm Andy Lynn. Hey, you know what? Tomorrow is the official pack rat day. So start thinking about things you might want to throw away that you just don't need anymore. You know those boxes that you never throw away, that just move with you everywhere you go, and you probably haven't looked in that box for like years and years? Well, seriously, just go check out those boxes. Look in there and see if there's something that you really need, because really, if they've been with you and you haven't unpacked them and you've been living in the same spot for 2, 5, 10, 15, 20 years, maybe it's time to throw some of those things away. Coming up, I have Billy Dean.
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0: Riley Green, Worst Way. I'm Andy Lynn. I just want to say thank you so much for letting me spend some time with you. You chose to let me talk to you today over everyone else, so that is very appreciative. And in return, I'm going to bring you Clint Black and Dan Seals. 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

0: Jordan Davis and Tucson Too Late. Some entertainment news, like Stephen Colbert. His last show is coming up really soon. And he invited David Letterman, the OG of late shows, to come and join him and help him toss CBS furniture off the Ed Sullivan Theater roof. I'm going to have to watch that. Michael and The Devil Wears Prada 2 are competing for top box office spots. There's no new films this weekend, so they are going to be up against Mortal Kombat 2. And finally, The Mandalorian and Grogu premiere is happening. The cast walked the red carpet the other night for the world premiere, and it's a highly anticipated movie for release on May 22nd in theaters next weekend. I will be there. Toby Keith on the way.
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Does it sound like this is our first rodeo? 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
6: Across the country right now, at this very moment, there are probably arguments taking place about who's doing more of the housework, the homework, the shuttling of kids from this activity to that. It's true. By and large, women do more of this than men. But doesn't have to be that way. And if you and your spouse can level that playing field, it's going to make both of you and your kids happier. Psychologist Yelena Kecmanovic says this might be how you get there. As hard as it might be at first, try to think of your partner like a teammate, not an adversary. Learn how to do some of the chores your partner does to get a better understanding of how much effort something takes. And finally, take the time to acknowledge what the other person is doing. And every now and then, even express your appreciation. That'll go a long way. I'm Dr. Sanjay Gupta, helping you live a better life.
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0: All right, so everybody's in this dilemma sometime. Handy tip. If you're out to dinner at a restaurant or if you spill grease while you're cooking or something like that, use artificial sweetener immediately to blot the stain. The fine powder will absorb the oil. You may have to keep blotting and use more sweetener, but it really does work. And if you don't believe me, give it a shot next time you spill something on your shirt where you're out to eat or cooking.
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0: So if you're a Garth fan, there's several ways you can celebrate this summer. You can check him out at his bar in Nashville called Friends in Low Places. Several levels of great food, Trisha Yearwood's cooking, and all kinds of great music at Garth's bar in Nashville. Also, go catch him on tour if you're in Milwaukee. He'll be in Wisconsin a couple of different times. I think that's going to be in June, like June 16th and 17th. Check his website for a full rundown of locations. I believe there's a Cross the Pond date, too. Find out about that on Garth's website as well.

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